pets. I walk into the teller, I give her the letter. 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And I said, baby, baby, baby, is there some karmic she loved?

0: 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Steve was driving because I had to talk to my man.
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0: 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Would you rescue me? Would you rescue me? Would you rescue me when I'm by myself? When I need your love, if I need your help, would you rescue me? Would you rescue me?
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1: 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I'm scared the city's gonna swallow me whole.